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1: False apologies. Blood all over the Bible. All I keep hearing is false apologies. 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False apologies. 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
2: The silence is crippling. 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

0: 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I should not bear false witness.
1: Thou shalt not kill.
0: Thou shalt not kill.
2: They've said they're sorry.

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Everything that matters. Fever flashes, eyelashes, and traffic patterns.

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But for the first time in a long time, she believed that one day she would again feel the sun. She must be patient. She must have faith in the seeds that are planted beneath the snow. She must hold on, and she must let go.

0: 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Boom.
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1: 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Mount

What's up, everybody? It's Neo, and you're listening to Hozo Radio Dozodor. Keep on learning, keep on making the beats and the education. We love you guys. 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

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They don't want us to have a bigger pool than Kanye. Hallo, hier ist Silvan von Panda Lux. 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I don't wanna play out. 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Movie stars and scenes. Plastic cemeteries. 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

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But for the first time in a long time, she believed that one day she would again feel the sun. She must be patient. She must have faith in the seeds that are planted beneath the snow. She must hold on, and she must let go.

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They play true fucking heavy metal. Yeah!

0: Hello, everybody. My name is John Bramwell. I'm from a band called I Am Clute. And you're listening to Hoschel Radio in Dusseldorf, 97.1 FM. I hope you enjoy the show, whatever it is you're doing. Goodbye.
1: Hello. 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
1: Yeah, I wear my chain to the game, but for the game, I sip champagne from the World Cup. Oh yeah, I'm here to stir shit up. I pray on the hill in Brazil to Christ the Redeemer, but most kids worship us. Ah. I'm just warming up. I'm almost ready.

Yeah, this is DJ Ease, aka Nightmares and Wax, and you're tuned into Horseshoe Radio, Dusseldorf 97.1. This is where we're at.

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0: 12, treat a nigga like he 12. 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
1: When I zoom on that stick, no way.
0: Up so close, I'm on that kill.
1: Controller on your lower back, yeah, that's the good. Dick will roll the eyes back.

Hey, this is Rob from Metallica, and I hope I say this right because I'm not used to saying this word, but I'm going to say it anyway because it is one of my favorite radio stations when I'm in Dusseldorf. 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

Wake up, nigga, wake up. Can't believe we paid back a day that felt vacant. I'd never change any day in your presence. And it's okay, despite the pain. Got my face up, it's gonna be a while.